0: Jazz Club a la xarxa.
1: Thank you.
0: Des de la nova Jazz Cava de Terrassa amb Susana Carmona.
1: So, even though I'm a jazz singer, I have a Palestinian heritage. And I thought I would sing a small piece of Palestine for you. Would you like to hear something Palestinian? I will sing it on my own, a cappella, huh?

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I said you look so fine that I really wanna make you mine. Four, five, six, come on and get your kicks. Now you don't need a

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It's a 1, 2, 3, take my hand and come with me, because you look so fine that I really wanna make you mine. Really wanna make you mine. 4, 5, 6, come on and get your kicks. Now you don't need money.